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1: I used to think about immature things. You know, like, do you love me? Do you want me? Are you gonna call me like you said you would? Is this really your real phone number?

I'm out on PCH. You fucking with niggas that's thinking they cuter than you. Oh, say so you on your cycle, but he on his period too. Oh, the tables been turning so much, I was thinking it's foosball. The tenderness of him was taking them for some wagyu.

nothing about a conservative regular girl that still can beat a bitch ass. Thorough as fuck, don't need your bitch ass. Psychic as fuck, can reach a bitch ass. Zodiac sign, it must be a Gemini moon, cause shit, we about to go half. Mistakenly, nobody been in a bag, but how many bodies done been in her bag?

Should they fold that bitch no yoga mat? Chat. Should they dead that nigga no strings attached? Chat. Should've ran down on you no questions asked? Chat. They chat. They chat. They chat.

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3: Yo, man.
4: Hold on.
3: You know what?
4: What?
3: Hear me and Sarah go again.
4: Damn, bro.
3: She saw me talking to Shorty the other day, man.
4: Shorty here on the block?
3: Yeah, you remember Shorty.
4: Yeah.
3: That wasn't nothing, man. We were just having a conversation about the studio.
4: No doubt.
3: But nah, Sarah had to take it somewhere else. I mean, she know I'm down for her forever.
4: For sure.
3: I don't know why she even go there. Man.

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backseat. 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

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Make me feel good. I'm not sure my time. 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You make me feel good.

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